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2: The current temperature is 81 degrees here on Sun Radio, your home for easy, relaxing favorites.

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1: Rallying Republicans in Dallas. I'm Lisa Lacera, Fox News. The first ever Republican midterm convention underway.
2: Republicans have come together for a convention dedicated to one mission. Defying history. We didn't come to Dallas to talk about winning. We came here to do it.
1: Party Chair Joe Cruder's Wisconsin Congressman Derek Van Orden.
3: Democrats spent months demonizing the tax cuts we delivered. And now that millions of dollars are returning back home to rural communities, they're rushing to take credit for one of the largest investments.
1: Not all Republicans up for re-election are there, with President Trump saying he wants the focus to be on those in vulnerable races. The president set to address the crowd in a couple hours and again tomorrow night. Colorado Congressman Jason Crow, among the Democrats who traveled to Dallas, saying President Trump is not making the convention about Americans or the midterms. He told the Associated Press he's making it about himself. Secretary of State Marco Rubio, now in Ecuador, meeting with President Daniel Noboa and telling reporters the Trump administration is now focused on working with allied countries, aligning with their laws, but said the U.S. military will still blow up drug trafficking ships if need be. This coming after meeting with the new leader of Colombia.
4: Colombia has a new right-wing president, and the Trump administration is ready to restore cooperation. Secretary of State Marco Rubio meeting President Abelardo de la Espriella in the city of Barranquilla says he hopes the two countries can rebuild their relationship. President de la Espriella believes they can work on bulletproofing the hemisphere against drug trafficking. He'd like American support with drones, radar, and anti-money laundering tools.
1: Fox's Jonathan Savage. Rubio next heads to Peru for talks with its new leader. 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

0: 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I will feature artists including Blake Shelton, Keith Urban, Sam Hunt, Tim McGraw, Garth Brooks, Alan Jackson, Reba McEntire, Shania Twain, Carrie Underwood, Martina McBride, Merle Haggard, George Jones, Randy Travis, Clint Black, Brad Paisley. You get the idea. 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

I wonder if you're lonesome tonight. You know, someone said the world's a stage and each must play a part. Fate had me playing in love with you as my sweetheart. Act one was where we met. I loved you at first glance. You read your lines so cleverly and never missed a cue. Then came act two. You seemed to change, you acted strange, and why I've never known. 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Now the stage is bare, and I'm standing there with emptiness all around. And if he won't come back to me, then they can bring the curtain down.

0: rallying Republicans in Dallas. I'm Lisa Lacera, Fox News. The first ever Republican midterm convention underway.
1: Republicans have come together for a convention dedicated to one mission: defying history. We didn't come to Dallas to talk about winning. We came here to do it.
0: Party Chair Joe Cruders, Wisconsin Congressman Derek Van Orden.
2: Democrats spent months demonizing the tax cuts we delivered. And now that millions of dollars are returning back home to rural communities, they're rushing to take credit for one of the largest investments.
0: Not all Republicans up for re-election are there, with President Trump saying he wants the focus to be on those in vulnerable races. The president said to address the crowd in a couple hours and again tomorrow night. Colorado Congressman Jason Crow, among the Democrats who traveled to Dallas, saying President Trump is not making the convention about Americans or the midterms. He told the Associated Press he's making it about himself. Secretary of State Marco Rubio, now in Ecuador, meeting with President Daniel Noboa and telling reporters the Trump administration is now focused on working with allied countries, aligning with their laws, but said the U.S. military will still blow up drug trafficking ships if need be. This coming after meeting with the new leader of Colombia.
3: Colombia has a new right-wing president, and the Trump administration is ready to restore cooperation. Secretary of State Marco Rubio meeting President Abelardo de la Espriella in the city of Barranquilla says he hopes the two countries can rebuild their relationship. President de la Espriella believes they can work on bulletproofing the hemisphere against drug trafficking. He'd like American support with drones, radar, and anti-money laundering tools.
0: Fox's Jonathan Savage. Rubio next heads to Peru for talks with its new leader. 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

0: rallying Republicans in Dallas. I'm Lisa Lacera, Fox News. The first ever Republican midterm convention underway.
1: Republicans have come together for a convention dedicated to one mission: defying history. We didn't come to Dallas to talk about winning. We came here to do it.
0: Party Chair Joe Cruder's Wisconsin Congressman Derek Van Orden.
2: Democrats spent months demonizing the tax cuts we delivered. And now that millions of dollars are returning back home to rural communities, they're rushing to take credit for one of the largest investments.
0: Not all Republicans up for re-election are there, with President Trump saying he wants the focus to be on those in vulnerable races. The president said to address the crowd in a couple hours and again tomorrow night. Colorado Congressman Jason Crow, among the Democrats who traveled to Dallas, saying President Trump is not making the convention about Americans or the midterms. He told the Associated Press he's making it about himself. Secretary of State Marco Rubio, now in Ecuador, meeting with President Daniel Noboa and telling reporters the Trump administration is now focused on working with allied countries, aligning with their laws, but said the U.S. military will still blow up drug trafficking ships if need be. This coming after meeting with the new leader of Colombia.
3: Colombia has a new right-wing president, and the Trump administration is ready to restore cooperation. Secretary of State Marco Rubio meeting President Abelardo de la Espriella in the city of Barranquilla says he hopes the two countries can rebuild their relationship. President de la Espriella believes they can work on bulletproofing the hemisphere against drug trafficking. He'd like American support with drones, radar, and anti-money laundering tools.
0: Fox's Jonathan Savage. Rubio next heads to Peru for talks with its new leader. 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

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With them, just let one kid fall down and seven mothers faint. I guess we're both happy.

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1: So I'm asking you to pretend that I'm on the ballot.
0: President Trump calling on Republicans to get out and vote in the midterm.
1: Because if we lose, you're going to lose your border. You're going to lose your tax cuts. You're going to lose your safety and security. You're going to lose your wealth.
0: The president with the comments during the first ever Republican midterm convention in Dallas. The president promising he'll come back to Texas to support Ken Paxton, saying winning the Texas Senate race is crucial. Paxton's opponent, Democrat James Tallarico, was asked by Fox News if he would support a national ban on transgender surgeries for minors.
2: Absolutely. And in fact, in the legislature, I voted for an amendment that would have restricted the bill in question to a ban on surgeries for minors.
0: The most recent Real Clear Politics poll has Tallarico and Paxton in a tight race. And the president with a promise if Republicans win the House and Senate,
1: I will issue a dividend to every adult citizen in the United States of America for $5,000.
0: The only condition, he says, that the money has to be spent in the U.S. Some of the cockpit recordings from the deadly Amazon cargo plane that crashed in Miami Sunday have been released.
3: One of the two pilots repeatedly warned they were coming in too fast and at the last second urged them to abort the landing. The National Transportation Safety Board interviewed both pilots. The agency says the other pilot didn't consistently respond to the speed warnings before the crash. The plane barreled off the runway and smashed into a van carrying workers. It then hit a compact SUV as the aircraft slid across a road and caught fire. The five people killed were all in the van. Five others were hurt.
0: Fox's Tom Rigotti. 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

0: The GFWC Sun City Center Women's Club, a 501c3 organization, will hold an afternoon of fun and live music by well-known entertainer Aaron Abu, Friday, October 30th from 4 until 5:30 p.m. at Community Hall, 1910 South Pebble Beach Boulevard. Doors will open at 3 p.m. for a silent auction, sponsor tables, additional entertainment, a dessert bar, and you can also bring your own beverages and snacks. All proceeds will benefit numerous local charities, including Tunnel to Towers in Bradenton, the Why Mama Food Pantry, the Hope Fund, Meals on Wheels of Sun City Center, and the Campaign Against Human Trafficking South Shore. Aaron Abu is known for his saxophone performances blending soul and inspiration. He was recognized as 2025 World Entertainer Award winner. Tickets are $25 and can be purchased cash or check payable to the GFWC.
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3: So I'm asking you to pretend that I'm on the ballot.
2: President Trump calling on Republicans to get out and vote in the midterm.
3: Because if we lose, you're going to lose your border. You're going to lose your tax cuts. 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
2: The president with the comments during the first ever Republican midterm convention in Dallas. The president promising he'll come back to Texas to support Ken Paxton, saying winning the Texas Senate race is crucial. Paxton's opponent, Democrat James Tallarico, was asked by Fox News if he would support a national ban on transgender surgeries for minors.
4: Absolutely. And in fact, in the legislature, I voted for an amendment that would have restricted the bill in question to a ban on surgeries for minors.
2: The most recent Real Clear Politics poll has Tallarico and Paxton in a tight race. And the president with a promise if Republicans win the House and Senate,
3: I will issue a dividend to every adult citizen in the United States of America for $5,000.
2: The only condition, he says, that the money has to be spent in the U.S. Some of the cockpit recordings from the deadly Amazon cargo plane that crashed in Miami Sunday have been released.
5: One of the two pilots repeatedly warned they were coming in too fast and at the last second urged them to abort the landing. The National Transportation Safety Board interviewed both pilots. The agency says the other pilot didn't consistently respond to the speed warnings before the crash. The plane barreled off the runway and smashed into a van carrying workers. It then hit a compact SUV as the aircraft slid across a road and caught fire. The five people killed were all in the van. Five others were hurt.
2: Fox's Tom Rigotti. 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
1: This is your reporter, Vic Venus, and we've just made contact with the Achilles 13 moon flight. Let's listen in as Commander Rara puts his crew through their daily exercises.
2: Put your hands on your head.
3: Simple Simon says.
2: Bring them down by your side.
3: Simple Simon says.
1: How do you feel after that workout, Commander?
2: Weaker.
1: How about the astronaut on the ceiling? What's your name?
4: Joey Smiles.
1: And where are you from, Joey? May I ask why you volunteered for this important and dangerous mission?
5: Because I'm a fool for you.
1: What are you doing with that mysterious green instrument?
6: My green tambourine.
1: I've been told you're quite a vocalist. Take the mic and sing something for us. Thank you. Now, give me back the mic. Let's talk to the astronaut who just finished eating. How's the food?
7: Yummy, yummy, yummy. I got love in my tummy.
1: What's your favorite space meal?
8: Ice, ice,
1: I see you have some pills in front of you. What are they for?
9: Ooh, baby, baby, feels so good.
1: How can you swallow such a large pill?
10: Chew it, chew it, chew it, chew it, chew it, chew it, chew it, baby.
1: Can you tell us why you volunteered for this mission?
11: Sheriff got a shotgun.
12: He do.
11: He beg you for a lead sign.
1: There must be another reason.
13: He also got a blackjack.
14: He's mad.
15: He bought your head with one whack.
1: Commander Rara, we'd like to ask you some questions now.
16: Goody, goody, gumdrops. My heart is doing flip-flops.
1: First of all, I see you've written a letter. How do you expect to mail it?
17: Special delivery.
1: What's your attitude towards space after spending so much time in it?
18: This is my country.
1: Commander, what keeps your ship from burning up when you travel at such great speeds?
19: Yes, it is the rain that falls on me.
1: If you're confronted by any creatures as you explore the moon's surface, what will you tell them?
20: Welcome to love. I know you don't know me. Take my hand. There's a lot you can show.
1: I see your ship is coming to a stop. Why is that?
21: 1, 2, 3, red light, stop me.
1: What happens if you can't get started again?
22: It's the worst that could happen.
1: Commander, I'm afraid we've run out of time. Is there any closing comment you'd like to make?

0: 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Second floor, 1980s. Third floor, 1990s. All I wanna do is have some fun.
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3: So I'm asking you to pretend that I'm on the ballot.
2: President Trump calling on Republicans to get out and vote in the midterm.
3: Because if we lose, you're going to lose your border. You're going to lose your tax cuts. 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
2: The president with the comments during the first ever Republican midterm convention in Dallas. The president promising he'll come back to Texas to support Ken Paxton, saying winning the Texas Senate race is crucial. Paxton's opponent, Democrat James Tallarico, was asked by Fox News if he would support a national ban on transgender surgeries for minors.
4: Absolutely. And in fact, in the legislature, I voted for an amendment that would have restricted the bill in question to a ban on surgeries for minors.
2: The most recent Real Clear Politics poll has Tallarico and Paxton in a tight race. And the president with a promise if Republicans win the House and Senate,
3: I will issue a dividend to every adult citizen in the United States of America for $5,000.
2: The only condition, he says, that the money has to be spent in the U.S. Some of the cockpit recordings from the deadly Amazon cargo plane that crashed in Miami Sunday have been released.
5: One of the two pilots repeatedly warned they were coming in too fast and at the last second urged them to abort the landing. The National Transportation Safety Board interviewed both pilots. The agency says the other pilot didn't consistently respond to the speed warnings before the crash. The plane barreled off the runway and smashed into a van carrying workers. It then hit a compact SUV as the aircraft slid across a road and caught fire. The five people killed were all in the van. Five others were hurt.
2: Fox's Tom Rigotti. 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

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Songs you know. Songs that make you smile. Songs that make you feel good. It's a variety you'll love. And it's only on

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The meals will be served in the Life Enrichment Center at 1971 Haverford Avenue from noon until 1 p.m. No reservations are required. 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

0: If you're looking to attend one of the most meaningful events in the South Shore area this September, you need a ticket, but it won't cost you a dime. The United Methodist Church of Sun City Center is inviting the community to a special ecumenical remembrance 25 years later, Remembering, Healing, and Hope for 9/11 on Friday, September 11th at 7 p.m. The event will be held at the United Methodist Church, 1971 Half Hufford Avenue here in Sun City Center. Tickets are free, but seating is limited, so get your tickets early. It's offered by the church as a gift to the entire South Shore community, marking the quarter century since the events of September 11th, 2001. It's designed as an evening of remembrance, reflection, and hope rather than focusing on politics.
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3: So I'm asking you to pretend that I'm on the ballot.
2: President Trump calling on Republicans to get out and vote in the midterm.
3: Because if we lose, you're going to lose your border, you're going to lose your tax cuts, you're going to lose your safety and security. 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
2: The president with the comments during the first ever Republican midterm convention in Dallas. The president promising he'll come back to Texas to support Ken Paxton, saying winning the Texas Senate race is crucial. Paxton's opponent, Democrat James Tallarico, was asked by Fox News if he would support a national ban on transgender surgeries for minors.
4: Absolutely. And in fact, in the legislature, I voted for an amendment that would have restricted the bill in question to a ban on surgeries for minors.
2: The most recent Real Clear Politics poll has Tallarico and Paxton in a tight race. And the president with a promise if Republicans win the House and Senate,
3: I will issue a dividend to every adult citizen in the United States of America for $5,000.
2: The only condition, he says, that the money has to be spent in the U.S. Some of the cockpit recordings from the deadly Amazon cargo plane that crashed in Miami Sunday have been released.
5: One of the two pilots repeatedly warned they were coming in too fast and at the last second urged them to abort the landing. The National Transportation Safety Board interviewed both pilots. The agency says the other pilot didn't consistently respond to the speed warnings before the crash. The plane barreled off the runway and smashed into a van carrying workers. It then hit a compact SUV as the aircraft slid across a road and caught fire. The five people killed were all in the van. Five others were hurt.
2: Fox's Tom Rigotti. 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

0: President puts on a show in Dallas. I'm Ted Lindner, Fox News. President Trump offering his support to Republican candidates across the country at the party's first midterm convention in Dallas, Texas, as the keynote speaker. The president spoke for well over an hour, telling voters on Wednesday night to pretend he's on the ballot in November.
1: We can't let that string be broken. So I'm asking you to pretend that I'm on the ballot. I'm on the ballot. Just one more time.
0: The president expected to take the stage again on Thursday night as the convention wraps up. Friday marks 25 years since the September 11th attacks. Former President George W. Bush reflecting on the anniversary of the September events of 2001 during a moderated event held on Wednesday night at the George W. Bush Presidential Center in Dallas with former Secretary of State Condoleezza Rice. The president was in Florida on that fateful Tuesday morning 25 years ago reading to school children when his chief of staff, Andrew Card, informed him of the attack. In addition to the 9/11 anniversary Friday, today marks 1 year since Turning Point USA founder Charlie Kirk was assassinated.
2: Charlie Kirk was shot and killed September 10th, 2025. He was later honored by world leaders and by President Trump in one of the largest private memorials ever for a private citizen, as Kirk's influence remains a year later one of the most powerful forces in American politics.
3: Not just America got such an incredible man that sacrificed so much for this country, but that young people had somebody that truly believed in them like nobody else did before.
2: TPUSA's Mikey McCoy, college chapters are reportedly up 64%. New high school chapters up 168%.
0: Fox's Jeff Manasso. Kirk's alleged assassin Tyler Robinson headed to trial. Prosecutors in Utah seeking the death penalty.
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0: president puts on a show in Dallas. I'm Ted Lindner, Fox News. President Trump offering his support to Republican candidates across the country at the party's first midterm convention in Dallas, Texas, as the keynote speaker. The president spoke for well over an hour, telling voters on Wednesday night to pretend he's on the ballot in November.
1: We can't let that string be broken. So I'm asking you to pretend that I'm on the ballot. I'm on the ballot. I'm on the ballot. Just one more time.
0: The president expected to take the stage again on Thursday night as the convention wraps up. Friday marks 25 years since the September 11th attacks. Former President George W. Bush reflecting on the anniversary of the September events of 2001 during a moderated event held on Wednesday night at the George W. Bush Presidential Center in Dallas with former Secretary of State Condoleezza Rice. The president was in Florida on that fateful Tuesday morning 25 years ago reading to school children when his chief of staff, Andrew Card, informed him of the attack. In addition to the 9/11 anniversary Friday, today marks 1 year since Turning Point USA founder Charlie Kirk was assassinated.
2: Charlie Kirk was shot and killed September 10th, 2025. He was later honored by world leaders and by President Trump in one of the largest private memorials ever for a private citizen, as Kirk's influence remains a year later, one of the most powerful forces in American politics.
3: Not just America got such an incredible man that sacrificed so much for this country, but that young people had somebody that truly believed in them like nobody else did before.
2: TPUSA's Mikey McCoy, college chapters are reportedly up 64%. New high school chapters up 168%.
0: Fox's Jeff Manasso. Kirk's alleged assassin Tyler Robinson headed to trial. Prosecutors in Utah seeking the death penalty.
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a produce market at Kings Point where you can get fresh produce every Wednesday from 9 a.m. until 1 p.m. open to the public in the field by the pickleball court. 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

0: Oh, I can't remember it myself. I'm a little rusty on
1: 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I'll hum it for you.
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0: president puts on a show in Dallas. I'm Ted Lindner, Fox News. President Trump offering his support to Republican candidates across the country at the party's first midterm convention in Dallas, Texas, as the keynote speaker. The president spoke for well over an hour, telling voters on Wednesday night to pretend he's on the ballot in November.
1: We can't let that string be broken. So I'm asking you to pretend that I'm on the ballot. I'm on the ballot. I'm on the ballot. Just one more time.
0: The president expected to take the stage again on Thursday night as the convention wraps up. Friday marks 25 years since the September 11th attacks. Former President George W. Bush reflecting on the anniversary of the September events of 2001 during a moderated event held on Wednesday night at the George W. Bush Presidential Center in Dallas with former Secretary of State Condoleezza Rice. The president was in Florida on that fateful Tuesday morning 25 years ago reading to school children when his chief of staff, Andrew Card, informed him of the attack. In addition to the 9/11 anniversary Friday, today marks 1 year since Turning Point USA founder Charlie Kirk was assassinated.
2: Charlie Kirk was shot and killed September 10th, 2025. He was later honored by world leaders and by President Trump in one of the largest private memorials ever for a private citizen, as Kirk's influence remains a year later one of the most powerful forces in American politics.
3: Not just America got such an incredible man that sacrificed so much for this country, but that young people had somebody that truly believed in them like nobody else did before.
2: TPUSA's Mikey McCoy, college chapters are reportedly up 64%. New high school chapters up 168%.
0: Fox's Jeff Manasso. Kirk's alleged assassin Tyler Robinson headed to trial. Prosecutors in Utah seeking the death penalty.

0: Sun City Center. This is Robin Watt with the Emergency Squad. We are so lucky to be living in a community that is powered by volunteers. Our HOAs, COAs, clubs, service organizations all work because there are people that are willing to do the jobs to make them work. And that's the same thing with the Emergency Squad. And now, after almost 60 years of service, we find that we are struggling to have enough volunteers to fill the ambulances. So sometimes when you call, you might hear,
1: "I'm sorry, we don't have an ambulance available."
0: And technically, that's not correct because we have three more sitting in the ambulance bay. The problem is the ambulance needs three volunteers to run. And so we're always looking for people that are willing to reach out to help their neighbors, to come in, make new friends, learn new skills,

0: Chief of HR. Her number is 813-434-4184. And talk about finding out what our job opportunities are. We would love for you to join us. Thank you.
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Hello, fada. Here I am at Camp Granada. Camp is very entertaining. And they say we'll have some fun if it stops raining. I went hiking with Joe Spivey. He developed poison ivy. You remember Leonard Skinner. He got ptomaine poisoning last night after dinner.

Ulysses. Now I don't want this should scare you, but my bunkmate has malaria. You remember Jeffrey Hardy? They're about to organize a searching party. Take me home, oh, Mata Fata, take me home.

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The church is located at 1611 First Street Southwest in Ruskin. 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

0: Republicans have never done this before. I'm Dave Anthony, Fox News. A two-day midterm convention before the November elections.
1: I'm asking you to let us finish the job we began with the greatest 2 years in the history of the presidency.
0: And President Trump closed out night one with an hour and 45-minute speech in Dallas, Texas. Fox's Evan Brown was there.
2: Midterm elections often see lower turnout due to no presidential race, and that could be damaging, President Trump tells supporters.
1: So I'm asking you to pretend that I'm on the ballot. I'm on the ballot.
2: Speaking Wednesday at the Republicans' midterm convention, he says without heavy turnout by Republicans, Democrats could win the Congress back, and that means undoing things like tax cuts and border control.
1: We are never going back to where we were just 2 years ago when our country was an embarrassment.
0: The president also promised if Republicans keep control of the House and Senate in the elections, he'll pay every adult citizen in the U.S. a Trump dividend of $5,000. The president also suggested the Iran conflict may not end before the elections, and gas prices are up another nickel today. AAA's national average for regular $4.27 per gallon. Diesel hit a new record high of $5.97.
3: Iran-backed Houthi rebels in Yemen are getting closer to control over a key maritime trade route, the Bab el-Mandeb Strait. It's where ships enter or leave the Red Sea close to the Suez Canal. The Houthis have exchanged strikes with Saudi Arabia in recent days.
0: That's Fox's Jonathan Savage. In Rhode Island, a Democratic senator fended off challenges from progressive candidates, winning the Democratic primary, Jack Reed. But Rhode Island's Governor Dan McKee lost, the first governor in any state to be primaried out in 8 years. Helena Foulkes beat McKee.
4: I know a lot of people are worn out by politics right now, and who can blame them?
0: Foulkes will face Republican Aaron Gukian in November.
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8: 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How you doing? Good morning.
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0: came out the blazes. I like it like.
1: Oh, yeah. Part of the British invasion back in the 60s. I like it like that. And, of course, music from the Dave Clark Five. A little after 7. How you doing? 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You know that. 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Here's Fleetwood Mac.

George Dorsey. We know him as Engelbert Humperdinck. He was, that was him right there. And we have our birthday boy, Danny Hutton, vocalist, Irish vocalist from Three Dog Night, is 84 today. How about that?

Well, Ashley Monroe of the Pistol Annies, singer-songwriter. She's 40 years young today, born in Knoxville, Tennessee. The Pistol Annies helped Blake Shelton on this big hit right here. Boys around here don't take no lip. Sun Radio, 96.3 FM, night in the morning here with you on a Thursday. So happy it's Thursday.

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0: More from Danny Hutton and Three Dog Night for you right now.

Well, before we get to New Kids on the Block, which we will in just a second. By the way, that was a little bit of Soap by the Jarmels. Before we get to New Kids on the Block, I didn't want to mention the Knights of Columbus Assembly 2533 extends an open invitation for their annual Blue Mass to be celebrated at the Prince of Peace Catholic Church next Tuesday, September 15th at 10 a.m., honoring local first responders plus active duty and military veterans. The Blue Mask means a tribute to law officials, the EMS, correction officers, and the like. This is an opportunity to demonstrate our gratitude to these first responders and their families who currently serve us, and those retired from the ranks, and especially men who have sacrificed their lives in the line of duty. We are also showing appreciation for the efforts of local volunteers representing the Sun City Center Emergency Squad, Security Patrol, and Community Emergency Response Team as well, who are an integral part of the wonderful lifestyle that we enjoy here in Sun City Center. Also demonstrate our gratitude to active military personnel and veterans for their selfless service and sacrifice on behalf of our country. All are cordially invited to attend this Blue Mass, this very special solemn Mass, regardless of your religious affiliation. And immediately following the Mass, there'll be a reception in the Knesset Center to give you an opportunity to personally thank these fine men and women who served as our first responders in their selfless service. Contact Jeff for more information if you'd like to on this. This is coming up next Tuesday at 10 o'clock, 813-679-2094, 813-679-2094. And his name is Jeff, and this is coming up next Tuesday at the the church here on Valley Forge. Knights of Columbus Assembly 2533, open invitation.

invitation to that blue mass at Prince of Peace Catholic Church, Valley Forge Boulevard, Tuesday the 15th at 10 a.m. Okay. Reminder from us, Sun Radio 96.3 FM. Here are the New Kids on the Block, as promised. They're hanging tough.

Barbara Fairchild, going back to 73, Teddy Bear song here on Sun Radio 96.3 FM. That was country, and it crossed over to pop, the kind of thing you might hear on Wednesday afternoon from Hal's Country Crossovers program. 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Well, let's see what is going on. Well, in recognition of America's 250th birthday, the Pelican Players will present Road Trip USA. The show is a musical tribute to the country, featuring well-known hits celebrating many cities and states. For example, Kansas City, New York, New York, Oklahoma, and California Dreamin', just as examples. Road Trip USA will be presented October 14th and 15th over there at the Veterans Theater, 1900 Clubhouse Drive, the 14th at 6:30, and Thursday the 16th, at the Veterans Theater, 1:30 in the afternoon. Doors will open 30 minutes prior to each show. Tickets on sale for $15 at the Kings Point box office, and they'll also be sold at the door for each performance. It's bring your own drinks and snacks. Cabaret and bleacher seating is available, and all shows from the Pelican Players are open to the public. And of course, don't forget, you can hear the Pelican Players in their Reader's Theater every Friday night, the last Friday night of the month at 7 p.m. They're on the air right here, so you can listen to one of your neighbors. I don't know what the show is going to be for September yet, but hey, we'll find out together. And I'll pass it along as soon as I find out. The Do You Want a Dance Club. They'll host a fundraising dance toward the purchase of AED defibrillators for CA facilities, held Saturday, September 19th from 7 to 10 at Community Hall, 1910 South Pebble Beach Boulevard. It's open to the surrounding communities, by the way. Music by Tony Knight and Friends, one of the popular bands for that. Tickets on sale at the Atrium Kiosk next week from 10 to noon, Mondays, Wednesdays, and Fridays. And those, and at the door on the 19th as well. And the tickets are $20. $20 for that. Doors will open at 6 p.m. Ticket sales will end promptly at 7. It's a BYOB. A 50-50 raffle will be held, and please bring non-perishable food items for the Our Ladies food pantry as well. 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We'll put it on the air for you. Okay. 7:41, 19 before 8 on this Thursday morning. Hal with you. Night in the morning. Bring it on, the Boogeyman, Casey and the Sunshine Band.

Roy Orbison, you got it. Yeah, we got a couple of birthdays. Joe Perry from Aerosmith, the rock guitarist from Aerosmith. He's 76 today, born in Lawrence, Massachusetts. And also Johnny Fingers, who was from the Boomtown Rats. He was the Irish rocker, born in Northern Ireland. He's 70 today, and we'll hear from him in a couple of minutes, right after we hear from Aerosmith and a classic.

Well, no, it's not Monday, it's Thursday, so don't worry about it. Boomtown Rats here on Sun Radio 96.3 FM. A couple of minutes before 8 o'clock, we do have a flood warning for minor flooding for the Little Manatee River, Waimama, and the Alifai River, according to the National Weather Service. And I guess they're expecting some heavy rains for some thunderstorms later on. 76 degrees right now in Sun City Center, headed for a high of 93 this afternoon. And those heavy showers and storms will pop up later on this afternoon. Otherwise, a mixture of sun and clouds. We've got a couple news coming up in a couple of minutes. 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

0: began with the greatest 2 years in the history of the presidency.
1: And President Trump closed out night one with an hour and 45-minute speech in Dallas, Texas. Fox's Evan Brown was there.
2: Midterm elections often see lower turnout due to no presidential race, and that could be damaging, President Trump tells supporters.
0: So I'm asking you to pretend that I'm on the ballot. I'm on the ballot.
2: Speaking Wednesday at the Republicans' midterm convention, he says without heavy turnout by Republicans, Democrats could win the Congress back, and that means undoing things like tax cuts and border control.
0: We are never going back to where we were just 2 years ago when our country was an embarrassment.
1: The president also promised if Republicans keep control of the House and Senate in the elections, he'll pay every adult citizen in the U.S. a Trump dividend of $5,000. The president also suggested the Iran conflict may not end before the elections, and gas prices are up another nickel today. AAA's national average for regular $4.27 per gallon. Diesel hit a new record high of $5.97.
3: Iran-backed Houthi rebels in Yemen are getting closer to control over a key maritime trade route, the Bab el-Mandeb Strait. It's where ships enter or leave the Red Sea close to the Suez Canal. The Houthis have exchanged strikes with Saudi Arabia in recent days.
1: That's Fox's Jonathan Savage. In Rhode Island, a Democratic senator fended off challenges from progressive candidates, winning the Democratic primary, Jack Reed. But Rhode Island's Governor Dan McKee lost, the first governor in any state to be primaried out in 8 years. Elena Foulkes beat McKee.
4: I know a lot of people are worn out by politics right now, and who can blame them?
1: Foulkes will face Republican Aaron Gukian in November.
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we'll get to more music here in just a second. That was Danny Hutton and Three Dog Night and their big hit from 1971. As a matter of fact, it was the number one song for the entire year, 1971. Joy to the World. Danny Hutton, born over in Ireland. He's 84 years young today. And we'll check out all the birthdays coming up in a little bit. Right now, Ricky Nelson, going back to 1961, number one.

Well, John Smith was elected president, council of Jamestown, Virginia, on this date in 1608, and the first permanent English-U.S. settlement. The U.S. won the Battle of Lake Erie in 1813, securing the decisive naval victory over Britain. In 1846, Elias Howe received a patent for the first stitch sewing machine, ladies, and some of the things that happened on this date. The New York subway opened in 1832. And those are just a couple of things that happened on this day in history. This, of course, is the 10th of September already. Unbelievable. I just find it so hard to believe that it is the 10th of September already. But anyway, those are some of the things that happened on this day in history, and we'll get to more music here on Sun Radio real quick on this Thursday morning. So happy it's Thursday. Hope you're doing well, and.

There are a lot of things going on in Sun City Center, including at the Methodist Church. We have the Drive My Car Band. Brings the music, magic, and the spirit of the Beatles to Sun City Center. Yeah, we're ready to go back in time to the 1960s when the Drive My Car Band, a John Lennon and Beatles tribute band, takes the stage at the Methodist Church Friday, October 2nd at 7 p.m. as part of the church's Thank God It's Friday variety concert series, and it's more than a Beatles tribute band. They have live music, theatrical presentations, humor, authentic period costumes, with five men creating the excitement, optimism, and the irreverent spirit of the Beatles while taking audiences on a musical journey through some of the most beloved songs ever recorded. So check it out. $25 at the door, $20 in advance. You can get your tickets on the website, lovethelight.org, lovethelight.org, or you can go to the Pages of Life bookstore, Sundays 9:30 to 12:30 and 10 to 2, Monday through Thursday. And so check it out. The speaking of the Beatles, got them right here. Ooh-da-dee, ooh-da-da. From the

Andrew Gold, thank you for being a friend. Of course, the theme from the Golden Girls, too. So you recognize that one from if you were a Golden Girls fan, TV fan. My wife certainly was. 22 minutes before 9 on this September the 10th. And let's see, golfer Arnold Palmer was born on this day in 1929. Let's see, American Emmy and Peabody Award-winning broadcaster Charles Kuralt. You remember him on CBS News? And he did the On the Road segments on Sunday morning. He was born in 1934. We lost him in 1997. Baseball outfielder Roger Maris, born in 1934. Country singer Tommy Overstreet, born in 1937. In Oklahoma City, Oklahoma. We may hear from him in a little bit. Danny Hutton, a rock vocalist with Three Dog Night, is 84. He was born in Ireland. And we have more Three Dog Night music coming up. We've been playing some of their songs. Athlete Jim Hines was born in 1946. Olympic athlete. We lost him in 2023. Golfer Larry Nelson is 79 years young today. American TV host and commentator Bill O'Reilly, the O'Reilly Factor and all of that. He is 77 today. Rock guitarist from Aerosmith, Joe Perry, born in Lawrence, Mass. He's 76. And we'll hear from another song from them in just a minute. John Moylett, Johnny Fingers, Irish rocker from the Boomtown Rats, is 70. English actor Colin Firth is 66 years young. Canadian sports anchor and O'Toole is 51 years young. African-American ballerina Misty Copeland is 44 today. So, and Ashley Monroe, country singer, songwriter from the Pistolanis. We heard from them and Blake Shelton. She's 40 years young today. Those are some of the birthdays. And if you're celebrating, well, congratulations to you. Happy birthday, and thanks for listening to Sun Radio 96.3 FM. And we got some Aerosmith right now on Sun Radio 96.3 FM for Joe Perry's birthday.

0: Celine Dion, Peebo Bryson, Beauty and the Beast, right here on Sun Radio 96.3 FM. Good Thursday morning. So happy it's Thursday. 80 degrees in Sun City Center, headed for a high of 93, mixture of sun and clouds and showers and storms later on. And they're predicting, they have a flood warning up for the Little Manatee River in Waimama and the Alifi River. So just be aware of that. That's from the National Weather Service. And they're expecting some heavy downpours later on today. Born in 1937, country singer Tommy Overstreet. Here he is with his biggest hit.
1: And don't go running to him. He's not worth the tears you're crying.

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1: Rallying Republicans like never before. I'm Dave Anthony, Fox News.
2: I'm asking you to pretend that I'm on the ballot. I'm on the ballot.
1: President Trump at their first ever GOP midterm convention.
2: Just one more time.
1: Fox's Evan Brown was there in Dallas when the president closed out night one, offering a bonus if Republicans win in November and keep control of Congress.
3: Due to his policies of trade negotiations and tariffs, the country has money to hand out.
2: I will issue a dividend to every adult citizen in the United States of America for $5,000.
3: But he warns if Republicans lose this November's congressional elections, the Democrats will work to undo not just his economic policies, but also border control and crime reduction.
1: Now, the president also reiterated he won't let Iran get a nuclear weapon, but he suggests the conflict may not end by the elections. Fox's Jonathan Savage reports there are
4: signs that its consequences are spreading. Iran-backed Houthi rebels in Yemen are getting closer to control over a key maritime trade route, the Bab el-Mandeb Strait. President Trump's advising Iran not to get cute after noting activity had been seen on Pickaxe Mountain, a fortified site near a uranium enrichment plant.
1: And oil prices are up this morning, rising another 1%, and gas has been pumped up another nickel, putting AAA's national average for regular at $4.27 per gallon, and diesel is up again today, hitting a new record high, $5.97. A Democratic senator in Rhode Island, Jack Reed, fended off a primary challenge from progressives, but Rhode Island Governor Dan McKee was primaried out. Helena Foulkes beat McKee by 25 points in the Democratic primary by governor for governor. That's the first governor in 8 years in any state to lose a primary.
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8: 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Joe Perry from the band Aerosmith has a birthday today, born in Lawrence, Mass. He's 76. Now let's hear more from Aerosmith, Ragdoll.

That's Aerosmith and Walk This Way. Coming up on 9/11 here on Sun Radio, 96.3 FM, Thursday morning. So happy it's Thursday. Hope you're doing well. Danny Hutton, who is one of the vocalists from Three Dog Night, is 84 years young today. So we've been playing some Three Dog Night music. And let's do another. 1972, one of their biggies, Black and White.

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We're celebrating Danny Hutton's birthday by playing a bunch of Three Dog Night songs because he was one of the vocalists from the group born in Ireland. And you can celebrate fall with a water painting class at St. Andrew's Presbyterian Church. They invite you to celebrate the coming of the fall season with a fun, creative watercolor painting class Saturday, September 19th at 11 a.m. Participants will learn basic watercolor techniques while creating their own colorful fall scene. No previous painting experience necessary. Beginners are welcome. The class is open to the public, all supplies included. The cost is $5 per person, cash only. Please contact your instructor at 954-798-1672, 954-798-1762. By text or by phone to reserve your spot. Once again, that's at St. Andrew's Presbyterian Church, 1239 Del Webb Boulevard West in Sun City Center, Saturday, September 19th, a fall painting class at 11 o'clock. Sounds good, huh? And rock the night away to the music of Down Home at the September Soiree presented by the Kings Point Music Makers, September 25th from 5 till 8 p.m. in the Kings Point North Clubhouse, 1900 Veterans Corner. Tickets $10 in advance at the Kings Point box office or $15 at the door the day of the event. Down Home is the 2026 award winner, the CA Battle of the Bands winner, and they will be playing all your favorites, covering all styles and genres of music for your dancing and your listening pleasure. There'll be raffles, bring your own everything. Okay, and all Kings Point and Sun City Center residents are welcome. The King Point Music Makers is a 501c3 organization. They donate all their net proceeds to school music programs, too. So, worthy cause. KPMusicMakers.org is their website. You can find out more information there. KPMusicMakers.org. Okay, all right. 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And here's another one. I want to mention this because we just found out about this, and this is going to be happening next Tuesday. The Knights of Columbus 2533 extends an open invitation for their annual Blue Mass to be celebrated at Prince of Peace Catholic Church, Valley Forge Boulevard, next Tuesday at 10 a.m., honoring local first responders, plus active duty and military veterans. The Blue Mass pays tribute to law enforcement, firefighters, EMS personnel, 9/11 operators, and correction officers. This is an opportunity to demonstrate our unity and our respect for these responders who proudly serve us and those retired from the ranks, and especially men who have sacrificed their lives in the line of duty. All will be honored, and will also show appreciation for the hundreds of local volunteers representing the Sun City Center Emergency Squad, Security Patrol, and Community Emergency Response Team, CERT, who are an integral part of the wonderful lifestyle that we have here in Sun City Center, and will also demonstrate our gratitude to active military personnel and veterans for their selfless service and sacrifice on behalf of our country. Okay, all are cordially invited to attend this very special solemn mass, regardless of your religious affiliation. And immediately following the mass, there'll be a reception in the Canessa Center to give you an opportunity to personally thank these fine men and women who have served as our first responders. For more information, you can contact Jeff if you'd like to. And Jeff Steffens. You can reach him at 813-679-2094, 813-679-2094, Jeff, and thank you for making us aware of this, and all the veterans out there, all the veterans out there, thank you for your service. We appreciate it. And don't hit the microphone while you're talking, Hal, okay? All right. 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Tell you, there's a lot of stuff going on in Sun City Center. 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
Johnny Lee, big pop country hit from 1980 from Urban Cowboy, Looking for Love.

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So happy it's Thursday. Thanks for listening to Sun Radio. It's a Friday night dance party, September 18th, going on in the Florida Room. Music, dancing, socializing. And that's in the Atrium Building in the Florida Room in Sun City Center. The event will feature music by DJ Toddy Rocks. Yep, Motown, classic rock, country, disco, beach music, oldies, line dances, and a whole lot more. You're invited to dance, meet friends, and simply enjoy the music in a relaxed and welcoming atmosphere. It's sponsored by the Karaoke Lovers Club. Doors open at 5, 5:30. Dancing starts and listening throughout the evening. It's $5 for admission. That's for Sun City Center and Kings Point residents and their guests. And you're welcome to bring your own beverages and snacks. So check that out coming up on the 18th of September.

September, the GFWC Sun City Center Women's Club, a 501c3 organization, is holding an afternoon of fun and live music by world well-known entertainer Erin Abou. That's coming up October 30th, Friday, from 4 to 5:30, Community Hall, 1910 South Pebble Beach Boulevard. Doors will open at 3, and there'll be silent auctions, there'll be sponsored tables, there'll be dessert table. You can also bring your own beverages and snacks if you'd like to do that. All proceeds will benefit numerous local charities, including Tunnel to Towers in Bradenton, the Waimama Food Pantry, the Hope Fund, Meals on Wheels of Sun City Center, and the Campaign Against Human Trafficking South Shore. And Erin Abou, you know, is known for his saxophone performances, blending soul and inspiration. And he was recognized as one of 2025's Best World Entertainer Award winner. Wow, and he's collaborated with members of the Miami Sound Machine and Dolly Parton in the past and things. Tickets are $25, cash or check, make payable to the GFWSCC Women's Club, and you can get your tickets on Fridays in the Atrium Building, okay, and that's starting, I believe, tomorrow, Friday, from 10 until noon in the Atrium Building here in Sun City Center, North Campus, so get your tickets, check it out. We got Wadsworth Mansion, 1971, one of those one-hit wonders.

Journey, loving, touching, squeezing. Okay, 9:39 on Sun Radio, 96.3 FM. Oh, come on now, enough of that. We got to get going and face the day. It's 21 minutes before 10 here on Sun Radio. What else we got going on? We got all kinds of stuff going on here in Sun City Center. And by the way, the Public Works Department, again, wants you to be aware of that road closure south of the Ojai Avenue intersection on Cherry Hills Drive. The road closed so that they can work on that Ojai Avenue storm water culvert replacement is what they're doing, actually. So just be aware of that. And they are constructing a boxed culvert under the road. And it's, of course, any rain is going to slow that down a little bit. But the project should be completed in the next couple of weeks. Drivers detoured to Ojai Avenue, Desert Hills Drive, Riviera Drive, and Augusta Drive. So just be careful and be aware of that situation. And what else? Well, we've got the St. Andrews Presbyterian Church hosting pizza and movie night on Thursday, September 17th. Next Thursday, doors open at 4:30, dinner served beginning at 5. Meal including assortment of pizza, homemade cakes, and soft drinks. And the movie is Voicemails for Isabel, and that begins at 5:30. Tickets are $8, and you can give them a call to see if they still have tickets for that. 9 to 1, Monday through Thursday, the church office is open. 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The church located at 1239 Del Webb Boulevard West here in Sun City Center. And the Low Vision Support Group are having their meetings. The next meeting is this Friday, September 11th at 1 o'clock in the Waterside Room at Kings Point. And they will have Dogs, Inc. With a presentation. They used to be Southeastern Guide Dogs. You know, they're a 501c3 organization, and they provide guide dogs for folks who are blind or have low vision. And you can find out more about them. And I think that's a good one to go to, and I probably will be there. And I hope you will be if you're interested in the organization. Call Michelle Mason, 813-492-8920, if you want more information on the group, 813-492-8920. They have taken the summer off, but now we're back into September, and they're back holding meetings. So they will have a meeting. It's usually the second Friday of the month. This Friday, 1 o'clock in the Waterside Room over at Kings Point. Okay? All right. All clear? All right. 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

0: Staple Singers, 10 before 10. I'll take you there. Hey, hope you will go there. The United Methodist Church, 1971 Sun City Center, 1971 Haverford Avenue. The 26th, Saturday the 26th, they are holding this health and wellness fair from 10 a.m. till 2 p.m. Bay Care Community Health will offer glucose A1 screening, blood pressure screening, BMI check, and flu shots. Gammon University will be offering physical, occupational, and speech pathology screenings. Moffitt will have their mobile unit there offering lung and mole screenings as well as head and neck screenings. And there will be some hearing screenings. So if you are having trouble hearing, you can get your hearing checked. 1971 Haverford Avenue is the place. You can speak directly to healthcare representatives and find out about their services. And for more information, you can contact Janine Holland. That's Janine Holland at 813-634-3425. 813-634-3425. And don't forget, that's on the 26th from 10 to 2 at Saturday, the 26th. And the Pickleball Club hosting a fundraising tournament benefiting the Alzheimer's Association, 26th and 27th of September at the Pickleball Courts in Sun City Center. 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And Mahjong lessons will be offered next Tuesday, the 15th through October 20th, from 10 to noon in the Sandpiper Room each Tuesday, North Campus of the Atrium Building. And it's $20, and it's open to Sun City Center residents, Kings Point residents. So if you want to check out Mahjong to learn about it and take a class, the $20 fee includes the class and the membership. And to reserve your spot, you need to contact Eileen Spector, 813-416-2926, 813-416-2926, Eileen Spector. More Three Dog Night to celebrate Danny Hutton's birthday.
1: Want some whiskey in your water, sugar in your tea? 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This is the craziest party that could ever be.

Mason Williams and Classical Cast. Take us up toward 10 o'clock. 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
1: Rallying Republicans like never before. I'm Dave Anthony, Fox News.
2: I'm asking you to pretend that I'm on the ballot. I'm on the ballot.
1: President Trump at their first ever GOP midterm convention.
2: Just one more time.
1: Fox's Evan Brown was there in Dallas when the president closed out night one, offering a bonus if Republicans win in November and keep control of Congress.
3: Due to his policies of trade negotiations and tariffs, the country has money to hand out.
2: I will issue a dividend to every adult citizen in the United States of America for $5,000.
3: But he warns if Republicans lose this November's congressional elections, the Democrats will work to undo not just his economic policies, but also border control and crime reduction.
1: Now, the president also reiterated he won't let Iran get a nuclear weapon, but he suggests the conflict may not end by the elections. Fox's Jonathan Savage reports there are
4: signs that its consequences are spreading. Iran-backed Houthi rebels in Yemen are getting closer to control over a key maritime trade route, the Bab el-Mandeb Strait. President Trump's advising Iran not to get cute after noting activity had been seen on Pickaxe Mountain, a fortified site near a uranium enrichment plant.
1: And oil prices are up this morning, rising another 1%, and gas has been pumped up another nickel, putting AAA's national average for regular at $4.27 per gallon, and diesel is up again today, hitting a new record high, $5.97. A Democratic senator in Rhode Island, Jack Reed, fended off a primary challenge from progressives, but Rhode Island Governor Dan McKee was primaried out. Helena Foulkes beat McKee by 25 points in the Democratic primary by governor. For governor, that's the first governor in 8 years in any state to lose a primary.
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8: Bob?

Beatles. Beatles? No, not Beatles. They were singing about the Beatles. Kind of like the Beatles. Anyway, Three Dog Night. Never Been to Spain, 1972. Danny Hutton, who was born in Ireland. He's 84 years young today, one of the vocalists for the group. He's playing some of their music, and they had a lot of hits back in the late 60s, early 70s, and I'm playing a few examples of some of that right now. 10 after 10, Sun Radio, 96.3 FM.

Going up to the country, 17 after 10, and Three Dog Night for you right here on Sun Radio. Danny Hutton, a vocalist for the group, 84 years young today, born in Ireland, so we've been playing some of their music for you. Say the United Methodist Church, 1971 Haverford Avenue, is proud to present a piano and trumpet recital on Sunday, September 20th at 3 p.m. Dr. Andrea Mutt, a pianist, and Andrew Langham on trumpet. They will be performing a program entitled Songs of Travel, including works by Bach, Debussy, and Irving Berlin, and others. And as a special offer. Now, this is to inspire youth to get exposed to classical music. All children and grandchildren will be admitted free with a paid parent ticket, grandparent ticket, whatever. So take advantage, bring the whole family. Tickets are $15 in advance, also $15 at the door, and available at the pages of Life Bookstore, Sundays 9:30 to 12:30, Monday through Thursday from 10 to 2, and the church office, Monday through Thursday, 8:30 a.m. till 4 p.m. So you can go over there today or go online to lovethelight.org/events. Go to the events tab. And for a small service charge, put your tickets online. We get the Glenn Campbell tribute, Elvis tribute, Beatles tribute concerts coming up. And that's all at the United Methodist Church. Always something going on there. 1971 Haverford Avenue in Sun City Center. And, of course, we've got the Drive My Car concert coming up on the 2nd of October. I've been telling you about that. And also, the Ladies' Ancient Order of Hibernians is sponsoring a baby shower for the Foundations of Life organization, which provide counseling, mentoring, referrals, testing, and much-needed supplies for mothers-to-be and their infants. The baby shower will be held October 3rd and 4th before and after each of the Masses, a Saturday 4 p.m. Mass, Sunday 8 a.m., 10 a.m., and noon Masses. That's at the Prince of Peace Catholic Church, Valley Forge Boulevard. You're in Sun City Center. So bring much-needed and appreciated items for babies, baby blankets, sleep outfits, boys and girls, toddlers outfits for 6 to 9 months, disposable diapers of all sizes, and toiletries for mom, and diaper rash ointment, wipes, shampoo, bottles, nipples, pacifiers. Yeah, you get the idea. A lot of much-needed things. So check that out. That's coming up in October. And that reminder from us, Sun Radio 96.3 FM. And we've got more. There's a lot of stuff going on here in Sun City Center. And we'll check out more of it coming up here as well, including the South Shore Lady Elks, Lodge 2672. They'll host their inaugural indoor market from 3 to 7 p.m. on October 3rd on a Saturday. It's a community event, and it will feature juried vendors offering unique, one-of-a-kind merchandise, food trucks, lots of food trucks with a variety of dining options, and admission is free. We love free. The public is invited to attend, and if you're a vendor or a food truck operator, you can contact Nicole at 813-495-2201. For more information, 813-495-2201. Contact Nicole. How to get in on this, and for the, as far as the general public is concerned, make note of that date, October 3rd, and we can check it out. But check out the Ozark Mountain Daredevils up next on Sun Radio 96.3. Jackie Blue.

Oh, so happy it's Thursday. Barry White right there. 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Coming up on 29 after 10 here on Sun Radio, 96.3 FM on this Thursday morning. The 10th of September, National Swap Ideas Day. It's National TV Dinner Day today, honoring the 1963 release of Franz Swanson Frozen TV Dinners, which gave family a break and a chance to eat their meal before, you know, while they're watching TV. They started with turkey, cornbread dressing, and peas, and it sold over 10 million meals in its first year. It was a hit. Are You Okay Day, National Makeup Day today. It is also National School Picture Day. We'll remember that. It's also World Suicide Prevention Day today. World Suicide Prevention. It's changing the narrative on suicide, encouraging conversation and encouraging people. If you're feeling hopeless, please get some help. 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And of course, we had a song about the subject.

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Three Dog Night, 1973, Pieces of April. Danny Hutton, a vocalist with the group, born in Ireland, is 84 years young today. Been playing some Three Dog Night music for you here on Sun Radio. 88 degrees and sunny skies out there. Partly sunny, mixture of sun and clouds today, and a chance of some showers and storms. And some of them could drop quite a bit of rain. As a matter of fact, the National Weather Service has issued a minor flood warning for the Alafi River and the Little Manatee River in Waimama. So be aware of that. Cypress Creek Living and Memory Care will host their annual chili cook-off from 11 to 1 on Tuesday, October the 6th at 970 Cypress Village Boulevard in Sun City Center. Community members are invited to enter a pot of chili or to come and taste the entries and cast your votes. Prizes will be awarded for judges' choice and people's choice. Admission is free. They got three well-known judges. This year's event will benefit Bully Rescue, a Florida-based all-volunteer foster rescue designated to rescue those bully breeds of dogs and finding forever homes for these dogs, including many that have experienced abuse or neglect. The afternoon will feature chili tasting, friendly conversation, and community spirit and support of animals in need. To RSVP, or you'd like to learn more, you can call 813-633-7777, 813-633-7777. Our own Master Deputy Jeff Mary will be one of the judges, by the way. You can email Joy, if you'd like to, at Joy at Cypress Creek, Cypress Creek, for assisted living facility.com. Okay, and if you want more information on that. And what else? Well, it's Monday Movies, second and fourth Monday of the month in the Florida Room. And the next movie is coming up on Monday the 14th. You must present a current SCC CAID badge or a guest pass or a Kings Point usage card to attend. Bring a couple of bucks because they do have to pay the royalties on these movies. Seating capacity is limited to 150 persons per the Hillsborough County Fire Code, so you might want to show up early. Fiddler on the Roof on Retro Movie Monday from 1971. That's the movie on the 14th, and that is rated G. September 28th, they have another movie, and that is F1. And that's an action movie, action drama, and Brad Pitt will be featured in that one, PG-13. And so that's in the Florida Room, the second and fourth Mondays of the month. Okay, all right, just a couple of things to tell you about. Right now, Traveling Wilburys, End of the Line. That's next here on Sun Radio. Good.

penned by Bob Dylan and, of course, sung by Peter, Paul, and Mary. Classics, Blowin' in the Wind here, Sun Radio, 96.3 FM. 8 minutes before 11, Hal Knight here, Knight in the Morning with you on a Thursday. So happy it's Thursday. We got a lot of stuff going on out there. The Do You Want a Dance Club will host a fundraising dance toward the purchase of defibrillators for CA facilities here in Sun City Center. Saturday, September 19th from 7 to 10 p.m. at Community Hall, 1910 South Pebble Beach Boulevard. It's open to the surrounding communities. And the music, Tony Knight and Friends. I like his last name there. The Atrium Kiosk is where you can get your tickets next Monday, Wednesday, and Friday from 10 until noontime. Also at the door on September the 19th. Tickets, $20. Doors will open at 6, and ticket sales will end promptly at 7 o'clock. It's BYOB. There'll be a 50-50 raffle. Please bring non-perishable food items for the Our Lady's Food Pantry. And so check that out. That's on the 19th. And I want to tell you, the Knights of Columbus is number 2533 extends an open invitation for their annual Blue Mass to be celebrated at the Prince of Peace Catholic Church this coming Tuesday, the 15th at 10 a.m. Honoring local first responders, plus community and military veterans, the Blue Mask pays tribute to all law enforcement, firefighters, EMS personnel, 9/11 operators, and this is an opportunity to demonstrate our gratitude to these first responders and their family who serve us and the surrounding communities, those who have retired from the ranks, and those, well, especially those who have lost their lives in a community service for us. And we want to show appreciation for the many hundreds of local volunteers representing the Sun City Center Emergency Squad, the Security Patrol, and Community Emergency Response Team as well, who are an integral part of the wonderful lifestyle that we have here in Sun City Center. We want to demonstrate our gratitude to active military personnel and veterans for their selfless service and sacrifice on behalf of our country. So all are cordially invited to attend this solemn special ceremony, regardless of your religious affiliation. It doesn't matter. And immediately following the Mass, there'll be a reception in the Knesset Center to give you an opportunity to personally thank these fine men and women who served as first responders. For more information, you can contact Jeff. Jeff Steffens, and his number is 813-679-2094. 813-679-2094. And don't forget about that Blue Mass coming up at the Prince of Peace Catholic Church. That's next Tuesday. Whoops, sorry. did it again at the microphone. Next Tuesday morning at 10 o'clock. Okay? All right. 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Gotta Get It On Again is what it's called.

Donald and Richard, they are the Adrizzi Brothers. We got to get it on again. A couple of minutes before 11, Sun Radio 96.3. That's going to do it for me in the morning show. Remember that life is a beautiful thing. Find someone and share it. You're listening to WSCQ LP 96.3 FM, Sun City Center, Florida. I'm going to leave you with this one from Jerry Butler, the Iceman.

0: Republicans like never before. I'm Dave Anthony, Fox News.
1: I'm asking you to pretend that I'm on the ballot. I'm on the ballot.
0: President Trump at their first ever GOP midterm convention.
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0: Fox's Evan Brown was there in Dallas when the president closed out night one, offering a bonus if Republicans win in November and keep control of Congress.
2: Due to his policies of trade negotiations and tariffs, the country has money to hand out.
1: I will issue a dividend to every adult citizen in the United States of America for $5,000.
2: But he warns if Republicans lose this November's congressional elections, the Democrats will work to undo not just his economic policies, but also border control and crime reduction.
0: Now, the president also reiterated he won't let Iran get a nuclear weapon, but he suggested the conflict may not end by the elections. Fox's Jonathan Savage reports there are
3: signs that its consequences are spreading. Iran-backed Houthi rebels in Yemen are getting closer to control over a key maritime trade route, the Bab el-Mandeb Strait. President Trump's advising Iran not to get cute after noting activity had been seen on Pickaxe Mountain, a fortified site near a uranium enrichment plant.
0: And oil prices are up this morning, rising another 1%, and gas has been pumped up another nickel, putting AAA's national average for regular at $4.27 per gallon, and diesel is up again today, hitting a new record high, $5.97. A Democratic senator in Rhode Island, Jack Reed, fended off a primary challenge from progressives, but Rhode Island Governor Dan McKee was primaried out. Helena Foulkes beat McKee by 25 points in the Democratic primary by governor. For governor, that's the first governor in 8 years in any state to lose a primary.
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Deputy Jeff Mary, our resource deputy, reminds us that there are a lot of telephone fraud schemes going on right now. Please be careful on the phone. There's the romantic fraud scheme. There's also one where a grandchild may call and say that they're in trouble and you need to send money. But please beware. If you get in trouble, go to the FTC.gov website. That's the Federal Trade Commission website, www.ftc.gov. And the National Fraud Elder Hotline is 1-833-FRAUD-11. That's 1-833-372-8311. Once again, that number is 1-833-372-8311. And AARP is available. They have a Fraud Watch Network, and that website is www.aarp.org/Fraud Watch Network. Once again, trust but verify, as Deputy Jeff Mary would say. Some resources to check out, and that community reminder from your friends here at Sun Radio 96.3 FM.

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1: Rallying Republicans like never before. I'm Dave Anthony, Fox News.
2: I'm asking you to pretend that I'm on the ballot. I'm on the ballot.
1: President Trump at their first ever GOP midterm convention.
2: Just one more time.
1: Fox's Evan Brown was there in Dallas when the president closed out night one, offering a bonus if Republicans win in November and keep control of Congress.
3: Due to his policies of trade negotiations and tariffs, the country has money to hand out.
2: I will issue a dividend to every adult citizen in the United States of America for $5,000.
3: But he warns if Republicans lose this November's congressional elections, the Democrats will work to undo not just his economic policies, but also border control and crime reduction.
1: Now, the president also reiterated he won't let Iran get a nuclear weapon, but he suggests the conflict may not end by the elections. Fox's Jonathan Savage reports there are
4: signs that its consequences are spreading. Iran-backed Houthi rebels in Yemen are getting closer to control over a key maritime trade route, the Bab el-Mandeb Strait. President Trump's advising Iran not to get cute after noting activity had been seen on Pickaxe Mountain, a fortified site near a uranium enrichment plant.
1: And oil prices are up this morning, rising another 1%, and gas has been pumped up another nickel, putting AAA's national average for regular at $4.27 per gallon, and diesel is up again today, hitting a new record high, $5.97. A Democratic senator in Rhode Island, Jack Reed, fended off a primary challenge from progressives, but Rhode Island Governor Dan McKee was primaried out. Helena Foulkes beat McKee by 25 points in the Democratic primary by governor. For governor, that's the first governor in 8 years in any state to lose a primary.
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Songs you know. 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Songs that make you feel good. 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

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For more information, you can call or text L. Terrell at 813-255-1675, 813-255-1675, or P. Nash at 616-846-4611, 616-846-4611. 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

0: hating Republicans like never before. I'm Dave Anthony, Fox News.
1: I'm asking you to pretend that I'm on the ballot. I'm on the ballot.
0: President Trump at their first ever GOP midterm convention.
1: Just one more time.
0: Fox's Evan Brown was there in Dallas when the president closed out night one, offering a bonus if Republicans win in November and keep control of Congress.
2: Due to his policies of trade negotiations and tariffs, the country has money to hand out.
1: I will issue a dividend to every adult citizen in the United States of America for $5,000.
2: But he warns if Republicans lose this November's congressional elections, the Democrats will work to undo not just his economic policies, but also border control and crime reduction.
0: Now, the president also reiterated he won't let Iran get a nuclear weapon, but he suggests the conflict may not end by the elections. Fox's Jonathan Savage reports there are
3: signs that its consequences are spreading. Iran-backed Houthi rebels in Yemen are getting closer to control over a key maritime trade route, the Bab el-Mandeb Strait. President Trump's advising Iran not to get cute after noting activity had been seen on Pickaxe Mountain, a fortified site near a uranium enrichment plant.
0: And oil prices are up this morning, rising another 1%, and gas has been pumped up another nickel, putting AAA's national average for regular at $4.27 per gallon, and diesel is up again today, hitting a new record high, $5.97. A Democratic senator in Rhode Island, Jack Reed, fended off a primary challenge from progressives, but Rhode Island Governor Dan McKee was primaried out. Helena Foulkes beat McKee by 25 points in the Democratic primary by governor. For governor, that's the first governor in 8 years in any state to lose a primary.
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It's an evening of classic pop hits with the Lords of Pop on Friday, August 28th at 7 p.m. at the United Methodist Church of Sun City Center, 1971 Haverford Avenue. The concert features internationally acclaimed saxophonist Joe Menendez and pianist and vocalist Jonathan Elkhart. They will bring audiences a tribute to the music of Barry Manilow, Billy Joel, and Elton John. It's including Manilow favorites, Mandy, Copacabana, Can't Smile Without You, Billy Joel classics like Piano Man, Uptown Girl, and New York State of Mind, and Elton John hits like Rocket Man, Your Song, Tiny Dancer, and Crocodile Rock. The performance combines saxophone solos with piano, also vocals, and audience sing-alongs. It's a high-energy show celebrating three of pop's iconic performers. That's Friday, August 28th at 7 p.m. Tickets $25 at the door and $20 in advance. Tickets available at the Pages of Life bookstore Sundays 9:30 to 12:30, Monday through Thursday from 10 to 2, also at the church office Monday through Thursday from 8:30 a.m. till 4 p.m. Or you can go to the website, lovethelight.org/events. 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

0: new map loses again. I'm Lisa Brady, Fox News. The U.S. Supreme Court rejecting the latest push for Missouri to use a Trump-backed map for the midterm elections after a court ordered the state to return to an older map. A court fight that has also led to a contempt hearing today for Missouri's Secretary of State.
1: The Missouri Supreme Court ordering Secretary of State Denny Hoskins to a contempt hearing after the High Court previously ruled that the state could not use Republican-drawn congressional maps for the midterms unless voters approved. But then a federal judge barred the old maps, ordering Hoskins to use the new map instead. He followed the conflicting order, leading to the contempt proceedings.
0: Fox's Jeff Manasso. It's not yet clear how today's U.S. Supreme Court decision might impact the contempt hearing. Day two of the Republicans' midterm convention after the first night featured a lengthy speech from President Trump and a promise of $5,000 dividend checks for all U.S. adults if Republicans keep the House and Senate.
2: Very much like a successful company will do a cash distribution to its shareholders.
0: Though critics are raising questions about the legality and the cost, which could top $1 trillion, the president will wrap up that convention tonight after a keynote address from Vice President J.D. Vance. As Democrats plan another day outside the arena in Dallas, arguing Americans are struggling with the cost of living and blaming the president's policies, including the conflict with Iran. President Trump is reportedly denying information about damage to U.S. jets in Jordan from an Iranian missile attack this week, though Fox News confirmed a CBS report of damage to multiple aircraft.
3: No Americans died in the assault, which was conducted against the Muwaffaq Salty Air Base in Jordan. U.S. forces reportedly launched more than 30 Patriot missiles defending against the Iranian strikes.
0: Fox's Jonathan Savage. Those strikes followed U.S. attacks on Iranian oil tankers after Iran tried to hit a U.S. warship.
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0: It's a Friday night dance party, August 28th, featuring music, socializing, and dancing, and fun at the Florida Room in the Atrium Building here in Sun City Center. The event will feature music by DJ Toddy Rocks. 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
2: A new map loses again. I'm Lisa Brady, Fox News. The U.S. Supreme Court rejecting the latest push for Missouri to use a Trump-backed map for the midterm elections after a court ordered the state to return to an older map. A court fight that has also led to a contempt hearing today for Missouri's Secretary of State.
3: The Missouri Supreme Court ordering Secretary of State Denny Hoskins to a contempt hearing after the High Court previously ruled that the state could not use Republican-drawn congressional maps for the midterms unless voters approved. But then a federal judge barred the old maps, ordering Hoskins to use the new map instead. He followed the conflicting order, leading to the contempt proceedings.
2: Fox's Jeff Manasso. It's not yet clear how today's U.S. Supreme Court decision might impact the contempt hearing. Day two of the Republicans' midterm convention after the first night featured a lengthy speech from President Trump and a promise of $5,000 dividend checks for all U.S. adults if Republicans keep the House and Senate.
4: Very much like a successful company will do a cash distribution to its shareholders.
2: Though critics are raising questions about the legality and the cost, which could top $1 trillion, the president will wrap up that convention tonight after a keynote address from Vice President J.D. Vance. As Democrats plan another day outside the arena in Dallas, arguing Americans are struggling with the cost of living and blaming the president's policies, including the conflict with Iran. President Trump is reportedly denying information about damage to U.S. jets in Jordan from an Iranian missile attack this week, though Fox News confirmed a CBS report of damage to multiple aircraft.
5: No Americans died in the assault, which was conducted against the Muwaffaq Salty Air Base in Jordan. U.S. forces reportedly launched more than 30 Patriot missiles defending against the Iranian strikes.
2: Fox's Jonathan Savage. Those strikes followed U.S. attacks on Iranian oil tankers after Iran tried to hit a U.S. warship.
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1: Nobody wants to hear or say those words. But at Sun City Center Emergency Squad, we've come to realize that the shortage of volunteers is happening more frequently. 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Technically, we always have an ambulance available, but those ambulances don't roll without trained volunteers. The Emergency Squad has been serving our residents for almost 60 years, and we have always been free in everything we do for the community. 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The long-term sustainability of our organization depends on getting people who want to contribute to the well-being of their community, who want to help others, and who thrive on the satisfaction and reward of knowing that you've made someone's day much better because you've volunteered. Do you think you're too old? Our average age is 73. Don't have medical training? We train for all our volunteer positions. Too busy with other things? Well, we only ask one shift every 8 days. Don't live in Sun City Center? You don't have to. We've had volunteers travel as far as from Orlando or Venice, Florida. Please consider giving your time. Without you, our services and our time in the community may not last. If you're interested, please give Chris McCann a call. She's our Assistant Chief of Human Resources, and her phone number is 813-434-4184. And thank you.
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1: A new map loses again. I'm Lisa Brady, Fox News. The U.S. Supreme Court rejecting the latest push for Missouri to use a Trump-backed map for the midterm elections after a court ordered the state to return to an older map. A court fight that has also led to a contempt hearing today for Missouri's Secretary of State.
2: The Missouri Supreme Court ordering Secretary of State Denny Hoskins to a contempt hearing after the High Court previously ruled that the state could not use Republican-drawn congressional maps for the midterms unless voters approved, but then a federal judge barred the old maps, ordering Hoskins to use the new map instead. He followed the conflicting order, leading to the contempt proceedings.
1: Fox's Jeff Manasso. It's not yet clear how today's U.S. Supreme Court decision might impact the contempt hearing. Day two of the Republicans' midterm convention after the first night featured a lengthy speech from President Trump and a promise of $5,000 dividend checks for all U.S. adults if Republicans keep the House and Senate.
3: Very much like a successful company will do a cash distribution to its shareholders.
1: Though critics are raising questions about the legality and the cost, which could top $1 trillion, the president will wrap up that convention tonight after a keynote address from Vice President J.D. Vance. As Democrats plan another day outside the arena in Dallas, arguing Americans are struggling with the cost of living and blaming the president's policies, including the conflict with Iran. President Trump is reportedly denying information about damage to U.S. jets in Jordan from an Iranian missile attack this week, though Fox News confirmed a CBS report of damage to multiple aircraft.
4: No Americans died in the assault, which was conducted against the Muwaffaq Salty Air Base in Jordan. U.S. forces reportedly launched more than 30 Patriot missiles defending against the Iranian strikes.
1: Fox's Jonathan Savage. Those strikes followed U.S. attacks on Iranian oil tankers after Iran tried to hit a U.S. warship.
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1: A tribute to American heroes on Lisa Brady, Fox News.
2: What you've gone through is incredible. The bravery inspires us all.
1: President Trump at the National Medal of Honor Museum in Texas, calling recipients true American patriots just before signing an act authorizing a Medal of Honor monument in Washington, D.C. This just hours before he'll wrap up a midterm convention in Dallas.
2: I said, you know, everyone talks about the midterms, but we never have a convention. Why don't we try having a convention?
1: Well, Democrats say Republicans are hoping the president can save them in November. Pennsylvania Congresswoman Madeline Dean says it won't work.
3: No amount of lies, even the most audacious Trumpian lies, can convince the American people that they're better off now than they were 2 years ago.
1: President Trump insisting his policies are fueling an investment boom and that oil and gas prices will drop when the conflict with Iran ends. His effort to restrict mail-in voting remains blocked as an appeals court panel refuses to lift a preliminary injunction issued by a federal judge last week. The U.S. Supreme Court is still considering a challenge to that Trump executive order. In the meantime, the high court rejecting another emergency appeal over a new congressional map in Missouri. Fox's Jeff Manasso.
4: The U.S. Supreme Court temporarily putting on hold a federal judge's ruling that ordered Missouri to use newly drawn Republican-backed congressional maps in the midterms in a dramatic court fight between the judge and Missouri's Supreme Court. The state high court ordered a voter referendum on the new maps before they could be used, even though the new maps were already used in Missouri's August 4th primary. U.S. District Judge Stephen Clark, in his ruling, said switching back to the old maps now could potentially undermine voters' federal rights.
1: But today's U.S. Supreme Court ruling appears to pave the way for going back to the older map in November. 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
2: The current temperature is 88 degrees here at Sun Radio, your home for easy, relaxing favorites.

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1: A tribute to American heroes. I'm Lisa Brady, Fox News.
2: What you've gone through is incredible. The bravery inspires us all.
1: President Trump at the National Medal of Honor Museum in Texas, calling recipients true American patriots just before signing an act authorizing a Medal of Honor monument in Washington, D.C. This just hours before he'll wrap up a midterm convention in Dallas.
2: I said, you know, everyone talks about the midterms, but we never have a convention. Why don't we try having a convention?
1: Well, Democrats say Republicans are hoping the president can save them in November. Pennsylvania Congresswoman Madeline Dean says it won't work.
3: No amount of lies, even the most audacious Trumpian lies, can convince the American people that they're better off now than they were 2 years ago.
1: President Trump insisting his policies are fueling an investment boom and that oil and gas prices will drop when the conflict with Iran ends. His effort to restrict mail-in voting remains blocked as an appeals court panel refuses to lift a preliminary injunction issued by a federal judge last week. The U.S. Supreme Court is still considering a challenge to that Trump executive order. In the meantime, the high court rejecting another emergency appeal over a new congressional map in Missouri. Fox's Jeff Manasso.
4: The U.S. Supreme Court temporarily putting on hold a federal judge's ruling that ordered Missouri to use newly drawn Republican-backed congressional maps in the midterms. In a dramatic court fight between the judge and Missouri's Supreme Court, the state high court ordered a voter referendum on the new maps before they could be used, even though the new maps were already used in Missouri's August 4th primary. U.S. District Judge Stephen Clark, in his ruling, said switching back to the old maps now could potentially undermine voters' federal rights.
1: But today's U.S. Supreme Court ruling appears to pave the way for going back to the older map in November. 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
1: A tribute to American heroes on Lisa Brady, Fox News.
2: What you've gone through is incredible. The bravery inspires us all.
1: President Trump at the National Medal of Honor Museum in Texas, calling recipients true American patriots just before signing an act authorizing a Medal of Honor monument in Washington, D.C. This just hours before he'll wrap up a midterm convention in Dallas.
2: I said, you know, everyone talks about the midterms, but we never have a convention. Why don't we try having a convention?
1: Well, Democrats say Republicans are hoping the president can save them in November. Pennsylvania Congresswoman Madeline Dean says it won't work.
3: No amount of lies, even the most audacious Trumpian lies, can convince the American people that they're better off now than they were 2 years ago.
1: President Trump insisting his policies are fueling an investment boom and that oil and gas prices will drop when the conflict with Iran ends. His effort to restrict mail-in voting remains blocked as an appeals court panel refuses to lift a preliminary injunction issued by a federal judge last week. The U.S. Supreme Court is still considering a challenge to that Trump executive order. In the meantime, the high court rejecting another emergency appeal over a new congressional map in Missouri. Fox's Jeff Manasso.
4: The U.S. Supreme Court temporarily putting on hold a federal judge's ruling that ordered Missouri to use newly drawn Republican-backed congressional maps in the midterms in a dramatic court fight between the judge and Missouri's Supreme Court. The state high court ordered a voter referendum on the new maps before they could be used, even though the new maps were already used in Missouri's August 4th primary. U.S. District Judge Stephen Clark, in his ruling, said switching back to the old maps now could potentially undermine voters' federal rights.
1: But today's U.S. Supreme Court ruling appears to pave the way for going back to the older map in November. 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
2: The current temperature is 88 degrees here at Sun Radio, your home for easy, relaxing favorites.

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1: Pushing voters to the polls. I'm Lisa Lacera, Fox News. The second and final day of the Republican midterm convention in Dallas is underway, where President Trump is expected to take the stage again tonight. Earlier, he had praise for Texas Senate hopeful and current state attorney General Ken Paxton.
2: I said, Ken, I don't want to embarrass you, but I don't agree with a lot of things, but you're the greatest attorney general we've ever had.
1: Vice President J.D. Vance is the keynote speaker tonight. He has not said if he's considering a presidential run in 2028. Last night, the president promised a $5,000 dividend for every adult American if Republicans win the House and Senate. Colorado Democratic Congressman Jason Crow likened it to a bribe.
3: It's not okay for any president to do this. I don't care if a Democrat would do it or a Republican would do it. It doesn't matter. It is wrong for any sitting president to tie a payout with U.S. taxpayer money to an election result.
1: The estimated cost of such a dividend, $1 trillion. An appeals court rejects President Trump's effort to restrict mail-in voting, even as the Supreme Court considers the same issue.
4: The three-judge panel appointed by then-President Biden upheld a lower court order blocking the changes and said the U.S. Postal Service cannot enforce President Trump's new requirements, including requiring states to submit voter lists and to use specially approved ballot envelopes. The ruling comes as states, such as Alabama, North Carolina, and Wisconsin are already sending out mail ballots for the midterms.
1: Fox's Carmen Roberts. This is the Supreme Court has rejected a new congressional map backed by President Trump for the November election in Missouri. The state's top election official says he's directed local authorities to use districts passed in 2022. The decision could change candidate choices for over a million voters. 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